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1: Can I request a song?
0: Yes, you can.
1: Can I request My Big Green Tractor?
0: Yeah, I'll do that. What's your name?
1: Rory.
0: What are you up to tonight?
1: Hauling alfalfa hay.
0: Well, you're having a busy Saturday night.
1: Yeah.
0: I'll request Saturday night. What do you want to hear? Busy or not? 605-274-9250.

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All requests Saturday night. We are having ourselves a Jason Aldean double shot. 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
0: Jody Messina?
1: Yes, please.
0: Absolutely. And who are we?
1: We got, it's Tenley, Palmer, Parker, and Sawyer. We're driving home today.

0: Country, 92.5 KTWB, Chris Stapleton and White Horse. Email requests there on our All Requests Saturday night with so much music on the way. Montgomery Gentry, I have not heard that one in quite a while. That one's coming up. Koi, yours is coming. We got some Johnny Cash on the way. You just add to the list. 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If you're working, you're driving, waiting in line at the car wash, whatever the case may be. Let me play a song for you tonight. KTWB.
1: Hey, Julia, I was just wondering if you can play a Texas song for me right now. I'm down in Texas on vacation.
0: Well, sure. Which one would you like to hear?
1: I was choosing Texas doesn't play it yet.
0: It has.
1: All right. Well, then we might as well just choose my normal Blake Shelton God's Country. How about that?
0: That will work.
1: Oh, sweet. Thank you.
0: You're welcome. Enjoy vacation.
1: I appreciate it. Thank you.
0: All right. One for Joey. On the way, it's an All Request Saturday night brought to you by Big Country Motors in Sioux Falls and Yankton. 605-274-9250. That's the number to call.
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0: Hi.
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0: Yes, you can request that. What's your name?
1: Geneva.
0: And what are you doing tonight?
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It's an all-request Saturday night. We are going to have a Carrie Underwood double shot tonight. Barb wanting to hear this while she's waiting in line at the car wash.

0: 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Jordan Davis for Koi tonight. Our all request Saturday night. And it's time for some Johnny Cash. 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

0: Big Country, 92.5 KTWB, Johnny Cash, Ring of Fire, Julia K. Edison, all requests Saturday night and a very busy one. His phones are just ringing off the hook right now. 605-274-9250. I'll get to you. You give me a call with what you need to hear tonight. KTWB.
1: Hi.
0: Hey, how are you?
1: Good.
0: What are you up to tonight?
1: My four-year-old brother is going to try to drive my brother's dirt bike.
0: Oh, wow. Well, that sounds like something.
1: Yeah.
0: You want to hear a song while all this is happening?
1: Yeah.
0: What would you like to hear?
1: Alan Jackson, Chattahoochee.
0: That I can do for you. What's your name?
1: Carson.
0: All right, Carson, I'm going to get that, and I'm not cringing at all. I raised two boys. I've been there. That doesn't scare me. Maybe a little bit. Let's get Alan Jackson on the way. All requests Saturday night. My number, 605-274-9250. We're going until midnight. You're picking the music in Big Country. KTWB.
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9: Big Country weather.
10: The gloomy weather is going to hang around this evening as skies stay cloudy. Heading into tonight, though, the chance for rain and thunderstorms will increase. Lows are expected to be near 58 and southeast winds are going to be around 15 to 25 miles per hour. For tomorrow, more showers and isolated thunderstorms are possible. From the Kelloland Live Doppler HD Storm Center, I'm meteorologist Jalen Borison.
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0: I can play that for you. What's your name?
1: Jay.
0: What are you up to tonight?
1: Not too much. Just listening to you. You sound pretty good.
0: Well, thank you very much. Thanks for calling in.
1: Thanks for good music.
0: Everybody's got good taste. 605-274-9250. All requests Saturday night. That Johnny Cash I played earlier, that was for the Weisenbach kids. 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

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Lauren wanting to hear Riley Green. It was this girl. 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
1: Hi. Can I request a song?
0: Yes, you can.
1: Elvira by Oak Ridge Boys.
0: Yeah, I'll get that on. And who am I playing it for?
1: Margaret Valadeo. Thank you very much.

0: 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Yeah, I like that. No?
1: No.
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A text request for Ella Langley. There's a surprise. It's Be Her on KTWB.

Big Country, 92.5 KTWB, Ella Langley, on our all requests Saturday night. Yep, we're going to have an Ella double shot. Hey, Macy, I got your email. I don't have that song. It's a great song. Send me another one, okay? All requests Saturday night, 605-274-9255.

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1: Hi, can I request a song?
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1: Can I request Buy Dirt by Jordan Davis?
0: Yes, you can. What's your name?
1: Mesa.
0: What are you doing?
1: Well, I might watch a movie tonight.
0: What are you thinking about watching?
1: The

0: 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We do this every Saturday, you know. If you're new to these parts, it's a Saturday night thing. 6 to midnight, you get to call in, email, text, and pick all the songs that I play. You just get on your phone, 605-274-9250. And I know, sometimes the phone rings and rings, like it's doing tonight. I will get to you. Just keep trying, okay? KTWB.
1: Hi, Julia. How are you this evening?
0: Good. How are you?
1: Amazing. I got a question for you.
0: Okay.
1: Could you find a spot in your lineup for a little Lainey Wilson, Hang Tight Honey?
0: Yes, I can find a spot.
1: Okay, appreciate that very much.
0: I've got that spot up next. We have so much great stuff. There is a we're going to do a Garth Brooks double shot. There's a Luke Bryan double shot. We've got Eric Church coming up, David Ball, the Dirt Band, and you just add to the list because we're going till midnight. I got all kinds of time. 605-274-9250.
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How about some Garth Brooks and the Dance on Big Country?

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Garth Brooks, The Dance on an all-request Saturday night. And yeah, I told you we were going to have a Garth Brooks double shot. I was not kidding.

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It's the Dirt Band on Big Country.

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0: 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What's your name?
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0: 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Toby Keith, Made in America. 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That's my number. 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Click on request a song. We'll get it on that way. I've got David Ball coming up. I lost one of my Luke Bryan songs. I know we have a Luke Bryan double shot coming up. I just have to figure out where the other song went. I'll find it. No worries. KTWB.
1: Hey, can I request a song?
0: You can.
1: Cool. It's called 40-Hour Week for a Living by, I guess, is it Alabama?
0: Indeed it is.
1: I used to work over at Larson Storm Doors, and I hear that song, and it reminds me of the folks that work there. They work on the assembly line or...
0: Right.
1: You know, at the factory there, and it's... You know, I heard that song one time, and I was like, you know, look at all these folks working in these factories and stuff. That's special.
0: Yes, it is. Let's get Alabama on the way. It's an all-request Saturday night, 605-274-9250. And it is brought to you by our friends at Big Country Motors, locations in Sioux Falls and Yankton, and KTWB.
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9: Big Country weather.
10: Cloudy skies are going to continue this evening before the chance for rain and thunderstorms increases overnight. Southeast winds will stay breezy as well at 15 to 25 miles per hour, and temperatures will cool off to a low of 58. For tomorrow, more isolated thunderstorms are possible with a high of 78. From the Killaland Live Doppler HD Storm Center, I'm meteorologist Jalen Borison.
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1: Can I request a song?
0: Sure.
1: Can I play It Again by Luke Bryan?
0: Yeah, I'll do that. What's your name?
1: Brayden.
0: How are you spending your weekend?
1: We're just hanging out with family.
0: It's a good way to do a weekend then. All requests Saturday night, a Luke Bryan double shot. Yeah, I figured it out. 605-274-9250.

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1: Hey, can I request a song?
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2: Could you play anything by Dierks Bentley? I won tickets to him, and I love his music, so.
0: Sounds like a good reason to play some for me, then.
2: Absolutely.
0: I'll request Saturday night. 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
0: Well, that sounds very fun.
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0: Yes, you can.
1: Can you play Coat of Many Colors?
0: Oh, I can. Because it's an all-request Saturday night on Big Country, KTW.

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0: Yeah, which one?
1: How about Hotel Key?
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0: What do you got for me?
1: Wait in the Truck by Hardy.
0: That is not Wait in the Truck. Okay, we're going to do that one next, okay? This one's for Jenna and Brady. Obviously, we're going to have a Hardy double shot. And, well, I blew it, but I'm playing them anyway.
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All requests Saturday night, and you had no idea that I was doing a hearty double shot. 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

0: 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Hardy, Lainey Wilson, wait in the truck. Julia K, it is an all request Saturday night. So many of you hanging out with friends, hanging out with family, and we get to be part of it. 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
0: Oh, I love it. 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
0: Perfect. 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
1: Hi.
0: Hey, how's it going?
1: Good, how are you?
0: Well, I'm doing great, thank you. What's happening tonight?
1: I'm camping.
0: Oh, well, that sounds kind of fun. You want some camping music?
1: Yes, please.
0: What would it be?
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0: Okay, and what's your name?
1: Shelby.
0: Well, here you go, Shelby. 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

0: 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Julia K, it is your all request Saturday night. 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Let me know what you want to hear. KTWB.
1: Hi.
0: Hey, how are you?
1: Good.
0: What are you doing?
1: I don't know.
0: You don't know what you're doing?
1: Mm-mm.
0: Hmm. Well, do you want some music while you're not sure what you're doing?
1: Mm-hmm.
0: What would that be?
1: Excuse me?
0: You want some Ella and some Riley?
1: Yeah.
0: Okay. What's your name?
1: Frankly.
0: All right. Let's get excuse me on the way up next. It's an all request Saturday night. 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
5: Big Country Weather.
6: The gloomy weather is going to hang around this evening as skies stay cloudy. Heading into tonight, though, the chance for rain and thunderstorms will increase. Lows are expected to be near 58 and southeast winds are going to be around 15 to 25 miles per hour. For tomorrow, more showers and isolated thunderstorms are possible. From the Killaland Live Doppler HD Storm Center, I'm meteorologist Jalen Borison.
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0: Yeah, I'll do that for you. What's your name?
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0: What are you up to tonight?
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0: 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How are they doing?
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1: Heartache on the Dance Floor by John Party.
0: Well, sure. What's your name?
1: Jace.
0: What are you up to this weekend?
1: Rake and Rye.

0: Yeah, Breaker 19, this here's a rubber duck. You got a copy on me, Big Ben, come on. Yeah, 10-4, Big Ben, for sure, for sure. By golly, it's clean, clear to Flagtown, come on. Yeah, it's a big 10-4 there, Big Ben. Yeah, we definitely got the front door, good buddy. Mercy sakes alive, looks like we got us a convoy.
1: It was the dark of the moon on the 6th of June, and a

0: four, about 5 miles or so. 10, roger. Them hawks is getting intense up here.
1: By the time we got into Tulsa Town, we had 85 trucks in all. But they's a roadblock up on the cloverleaf, and them bears was wall to wall. Yeah, them smokies as thick as bugs on a bumper. They even had a bear in the air. I says, calling all trucks, this here is the duck. We about

0: Sorry, Big Ben, you're still too close. Yeah, them hawks are starting to close up my sinuses. Mercy sakes, you better back off another 10.
1: Well, we rolled up Interstate 44 like a rocket sled on rails. We tore up all of our swindle sheets and left them sitting on the scales. By the time we hit that shy town, them bears was getting smart. They'd brought up some reinforcements from the Illinois National Guard. There's armored cars and tanks and jeeps and rigs of every size. Yeah, them chicken coops was full of bears and choppers filled the skies. Well, we shot the line, we went for broke with 1,000 screaming trucks and 11 long-haired friends of Jesus in a chartreuse microbus.
0: Rubber duck to Sodbuster. Come on there, you have 10-4 Sodbuster. Listen, you want to put that microbus in behind that suicide jockey? Yeah, he's hauling dynamite and he needs all the help he can get.
1: Well, we laid a strip for the Jersey Shore, prepared to cross the line. I could see the bridge was lined with bears, but it didn't have a doggone dime. I says, Pigpen, this here's a rubber duck. We just ain't going to pay no toll. So we crashed the gate doing 98. I says, let that

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TWB. Parker McCollum on an all-request Saturday night. We've got two more hours to go. And lots of great stuff. You can add to the list, too. Chad and his love. Want to hear this one?

0: Hey, TWB.
1: Hey, can we request a song tonight?
0: We can.
1: Great. We'd like to request Boston.
0: Yeah, I'll do that. What's your name?
1: This is Dan and Louie.
0: And what are you guys doing tonight?
1: We are on our way back from Rapid City. She was at camp. On a train.

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Tommy and Maddie, they're celebrating their 1 month wedding anniversary. This was the first song. It's Luke Combs and Big Country.

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All requests Saturday night. We're going to get some old Alabama in this hour a couple of times. And I'm not talking about the Brad Paisley song. This would be one of them on Big Country.

0: Big Country 92.5 KTWB. Shadaisy, and lucky for you, tonight I'm just me. Julia K, your all request Saturday night. We got a lot of Texas coming up here. I mean, we've got the bluest eyes. We're choosing it. We might be in it. Yeah, Texas just suddenly became the theme of the night here. 605-274-9250. KTWB.
1: Yeah, good evening, Julia. I was wondering if I could request a song.
0: Sure. What would you like?
1: I would like to hear Old Red.
0: Yeah, we can do that. What's your name?
1: Josie.
0: And what are you doing tonight?
1: I'm out driving around in Texas.
0: Well, there you go. I told you, Texas. Kind of got a thing going here for it. All requests Saturday night. Blake's up next on Big Country KTWB.
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1: Yeah, my name is Jeff. We wanted to hear that song by Blake Shelton. Is it Texas?
0: All right, what are you guys doing tonight?
1: We just got done golfing in a tournament. We're on our way back.
0: I told you, Texas. It's the 11 o'clock hour theme. Oh, it's not 11 yet. It's the 10 o'clock hour theme. Good. We've got 90 minutes to go. I'll request Saturday.

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1: I would like to request a song.
0: Okay, what would you like?
1: Gambler by Kenny Rogers.
0: There is a good one. What's your name?
1: Micah.
0: What are you doing tonight?
1: Hanging out with my family.
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0: Country, 92.5 KTWB, Lainey Wilson. She's got a heart like a truck. Julia Kay, it is an all request. Saturday night, 605-274-9250. We're about to enter into our final hour. Lady A on the way. We've got Josh Turner, Conway Twitty. And oh, look at that. You're sneaking in some more Texas requests on me. Now you're just being funny. KTWB.
1: Hi. Can I request a song?
0: Sure.
1: Can I do I'm Choosing Texas by Ella Langley?
0: Yeah, we can get her on again here. What's your name?
1: Brooklyn.
0: And what are you doing?
1: I'm on the way back from Sioux Falls.
0: All right, Ella Langley, she's on the way. All requests Saturday night. And yeah, I've got about four more Texas songs that have popped up here now in my texts and my emails. We'll see how many of them we get in on KTWB.
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7: Green Country weather.
8: Cloudy skies are going to continue this evening before the chance for rain and thunderstorms increases overnight. Southeast winds will stay breezy as well at 15 to 25 miles per hour, and temperatures will cool off to a low of 58. For tomorrow, more isolated thunderstorms are possible with a high of 78. From the Killoland Live Doppler HD Storm Center, I'm meteorologist Jalen Borison.
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1: Hey, Julia, this is Matt. Can I request a song for my wife?
0: Of course.
1: Can you play The Painter by Cody Johnson?
0: I can do that for you.
1: You are the best. Thanks so much.
0: You're welcome. Thanks for calling.
1: All right. Be best. 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
0: Bye.

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1: Hi, can I request a song?
0: Sure.
1: Can I request Traveling Soldier?
0: Cody Johnson?
1: Yes, please.
0: What's your name?
1: Kenny.
0: What are you doing tonight?
1: Nothing.
0: Nah? Just listening to the radio?
1: Yep.
0: Hearing lots of great music?
1: Mm-hmm.
0: All right.
1: Thank you.
0: You are welcome. Cody, double shot, an all request.

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Julia K, your last hour of this week's All Request Saturday night. I was going to get this one in last hour, but we're going to get it in the last hour instead. Whisper.

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Keeping it going with Shania. It's Any Man of Mine in Bay Country.

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0: Okay, which one?
1: Kane Brown, Thank God.
0: All right, and what's your fiance's name?
1: Glenn.
0: Okay.
1: All right, thank you.
0: You're welcome.
1: All right, bye. God bless.

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1: Perfect. I'll request Saturday Night Pam Tillis on the way. I would tell you to call, but I think we're full. I'm pretty sure there is no more room. We got a lot of great stuff on the way here. George Strait. We got Waylon. We got Keith Urban. Hardy. John Denver. Little Texas. Cody Jinks. It's a good lineup. Our all requests Saturday night, but my computer says I don't have any more room in this hour. So they could try to sneak some in the next hour. All requests Saturday night. It is brought to you by our friends at Big Country Motors in Sioux Falls. And also in Yankton, Pam Tillis on the way in Big Country, KTWB.
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On our all request Saturday night, Brianna and Ariana wanting to send us out to their Sergeant America. 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

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Saturday night, one for Keith Urban, along with Carrie Underwood. 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

0: Big Country, 92.5 KTWB, Keith Urban, Carrie Underwood, and The Fighter, Julia Kay, our all request Saturday night is just about done. We got some John Denver on the way for Rebecca. He's heading off to Washington, D.C., Little Texas. Cody Jinx, I've got Kelsey Ballerini shortly after midnight, some Riley Green, Brett Young, there's a Jelly Roll in there. And then I'll be back next Saturday. We'll start all over again at 6 o'clock. Coming up next week, we got a lot going on because you can win tickets to see Matt Rife in Sioux Falls on Friday, June 12th. We have our Father's Day UTV giveaway, and actually Tom Mitchell's going to be on the road Sunday afternoon, 3 to 5 at Squealer's Smoke Shack in T, and you can register to win the Father's Day UTV giveaway, our new 2025 Honda Pioneer 1000. 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Oh, and you know, next weekend, Dustin Lynch, Mitchell Tenpenny going to be at Grand Falls Casino in Larchwood. Robert Hawk and I are going to have tickets. 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
8: The gloomy weather is going to hang around this evening as skies stay cloudy. Heading into tonight, though, the chance for rain and thunderstorms will increase. Lows are expected to be near 58, and southeast winds are going to be around 15 to 25 miles per hour. For tomorrow, more showers and isolated thunderstorms are possible. From the Kelloland Live Doppler HD Storm Center, I'm meteorologist Jalen Borison.
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Country, 92.5 KTWB. Julia K, I am done. Our all requests Saturday night has come to an end. Sorry, I couldn't get them all in. We're kind of used to that, though. There's just so many of you. And thanks for being here. Be back next Saturday night for another round of it.

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11: The chance for showers and thunderstorms is going to continue for your Sunday. Our highs will keep staying around average though, near 78 with breezy southeast winds at 15 to 25 miles per hour. On Monday, winds will shift to the north and become lighter. Our highs are also going to be slightly warmer, near 80. From the Killoland Live Doppler HD Storm Center, I'm meteorologist Jaylen Borison.

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7: Mostly cloudy skies this afternoon. Still trying to filter in periods of sunshine. While the high of 78. Scattered showers, thunderstorms will last into this evening and even for tomorrow. Tonight's low fall to 58. Tomorrow's high will be 80 as we continue to monitor the skies with our scattered showers and thunderstorms. From the Keller Land Live Doppler HD Storm Center, I'm Scott Lunds.

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11: Mostly cloudy skies this afternoon. Still trying to filter in periods of sunshine. Well, the high of 78. Scattered showers, thunderstorms will last into this evening and even for tomorrow. Tonight's low fall of 58. Tomorrow's high will be 80 as we continue to monitor the skies with our scattered showers and thunderstorms. According to Kendall Land, live.com, their HD Storm Center. I'm Scott Mullins.

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7: The chance for showers and thunderstorms is going to continue for your Sunday. Our highs will keep staying around average though near 78 with breezy southeast winds at 15 to 25 miles per hour. On Monday, winds will shift to the north and become lighter. Our highs are also going to be slightly warmer near 80. From the Keloland Lab Doppler HD Storm Center, I'm meteorologist Jalen Borson.

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9: Mostly cloudy skies this afternoon. Still trying to filter in periods of sunshine while the high of 78. Scattered showers, thunderstorms will last into this evening and even for tomorrow. Tonight's low will fall to 58. Tomorrow's high will be 80 as we continue to monitor the skies with our scattered showers and thunderstorms. From the Kendall Land Live Doppler HD Storm Center, I'm Scott Lyons.

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9: Gloomy weather is going to hang around this evening as skies stay cloudy. Heading into tonight, though, the chance for rain and thunderstorms will increase. Lows are expected to be near 58 and southeast winds are going to be around 15 to 25 miles per hour. For tomorrow, more showers and isolated thunderstorms are possible. From the Killaland Live Doppler HD Storm Center, I'm meteorologist Jalen Borison.

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1: This is Forum. I'm John Michaels, Public Affairs Radio Director since 1977. Mike Keller, Suicide Prevention and Outreach Program Director. Lisa Ottmer, Development Director at the Helpline Center. 211-988 are two different things. I guess we want to kind of show the progression on that a little bit. But the 15th annual Step Forward to Prevent Suicide Walk will be coming up this Saturday at 9 o'clock in the morning. And I guess to kind of start off a little bit, tell us about what they'll see if they come down Saturday morning at 9 o'clock at Favorite Park.
2: We have the 15th annual Step Forward to Prevent Suicide Walk. And that event is just a special time for people to come together and remember their loved ones that have died by suicide and just kind of come together as a community and show support for each other and grieve the loss, but also be with one another and remember their loved ones, too.
1: This is really kind of a healing for them, too, isn't it?
2: It is. It's a really good opportunity for folks to come together and, like I said, kind of remember their loved ones that have died by suicide and also gather some information. The Helpline Center has a lot of resources and services and programs that we can allow the survivors of suicide to take advantage of, and a lot of people aren't familiar with those. So we'll have plenty of information at the event, too, that people can take and even visit with Helpline Center staff, too, if they need to as well.
1: You say 15 years on that. That gives a lot of meaning to it. And you've got some guest speakers, I guess. Tell us a little bit about them.
2: Yeah.
1: Dodie and Brian.
2: Yeah. Yep. Dodie and Brian Young, they are from Sioux Falls, and they lost their son, Isaiah, a couple years ago to suicide. And he was 19 years old. And they really struggled with his loss because they didn't have any signs. He just seemed like a very happy-go-lucky kid. He had a lot of friends, was big in athletics, and really good in school, and they just didn't see any warning signs whatsoever. And so they are going to be sharing the message of hope and healing with the attendees at the event on Saturday, and just kind of their unique grieving processes, as well as sharing some information about Isaiah's life as well.
1: It's not too late to register to join the walk?
2: No, not at all. People can register online ahead of time at helplinecenter.org, and there's no cost to attend. We do encourage donations, you know, whether you want to give a few dollars or quite a bit more than that. You know, we will take anything. But yeah, people can register online. Otherwise, if you're not too tech savvy or don't have time, we have registration on site at the event as well.
1: You can form teams. You got friends, family members, co-workers, classmates. It's to raise awareness, reduce stigma, and support those who are grieving the loss of a loved one to suicide. Doing this program since 77, and I did a lot of programs with the agriculture. A lot of people lost their farms back in the 70s. Many of them were farms that were founded by their great-grandparents and were heritage farms or centennial farms. There was a big thing with the banks back then. A lot of them were getting possessed, and quite often, you didn't read it in the obituaries, but families would find their husband hanging in the barn type of thing. It wasn't that uncommon back then, but agriculture still is one of the things that faces kind of unique mental health challenges with suicide.
3: It certainly does. You know, there's some unique challenges in the agricultural industry. A lot of it's out of their hands in terms of weather and market prices, so they really have an uphill battle, and they carry a lot, too. A lot of the pride of those family farms and what they're doing there as well. And oftentimes, in the rural areas, there are just a lack of resources, mental health resources, so it's more difficult for them to access those resources as well.
1: Well, they're isolated in many parts of South Dakota. I mean, Sioux Falls, we kind of see, you know, things just down the street. But if you live in western South Dakota or even in rural eastern South Dakota, your neighbors aren't as close as they used to be. I know back when I was talking about the 70s there, they were losing their schools. They were losing their bus routes. They were losing a way of life back then, and it's still going on. Statistically, ranchers and farmers could be up to 3.5 times as likely to die from suicide than the general public. And they'd be the last to talk about it, wouldn't they?
3: We often see that as the case. Mm-hmm. And, you know, so that's one of the benefits of having the 988 crisis line is it allows someone to be able to talk for help and reach out for help without other people knowing about it, because sometimes it's that stigma and that fear of people thinking you're a failure because you're struggling with suicidal thoughts. And yet it's a very normal human thing to wrestle with. So it's good for them to know that there's resources available.
1: It's all dependent on the weather. And no matter how much we talk about the weather, there's absolutely nothing we can do about it. The isolation and, you know, they put in so much work. And like I say, it's a generational type of thing where they think they're failing their grandparents or their grandsons in that sense. But another one is American Indians. But suicide, again, is isolation, it's poverty, loss of hope, I guess.
3: Yeah, it certainly is multifaceted as people are wrestling with the challenges of life, and it gets to the core of who we are, not just as individuals, but as communities and our cultures, and just identifying where are those key components that gets us connected with one another and with purpose and meaning in life.
1: There is such a thing as a suicide cluster. Tell us about that.
3: That's where you might see multiple individuals who are either talking about suicide or making suicide plans or actually following through with those plans and dying by suicide. And they have some connection with each other. And it could be through social media or it could be in their very own communities. And, you know, the kind of the core that we see in suicide is people typically don't want to die, but they want their suffering and their pain to end. And so if they perceive one person's pain and suffering ending, then they may look at that and say, hey, that's how I can end my pain and suffering, not realizing that that pain and suffering then just kind of flows over onto everybody else around them and the survivors.
1: Talking to Mike Keller, Suicide Prevention and Outreach Program Director, and Lisa Otmer, Development Director at the Helpline Center. With the anonymity of radio, we're talking to people right now that nobody has to know they're listening. Nobody else, you know, with the anonymity of radio, in a sense, they can say, well, maybe this doesn't affect me now, but maybe 2 years even from now, maybe it does. But the walk coming up next Saturday at Fenwick Park, they can just kind of walk up and kind of be there and nobody knows. And yet they can maybe talk to somebody at the walk.
2: Yeah, definitely. So the Step Forward to Prevent Suicide walk that we mentioned is on Saturday this weekend in downtown Sioux Falls. We have a lot of Helpline Center staff that are trained and certified to visit with people confidentially and in that safe place. And some of them are from our 988 team. And, you know, Mike will be down there as well, visiting with people if needed. And it's just a really good opportunity for folks to come out and just know that they're not alone. You know, we have people that come out and walk together as a team, whether they're friends, families, coworkers, if they have somebody that died by suicide. But we also see a fair amount of people that just come individually and just take that moment to, you know, understand that it's okay to not be okay and that everybody has struggles. And like Mike said, you know, the pain and the suffering, it will end and it will get better. And there is hope out there. It's just a matter of reaching out to the right sources and taking that first step and asking for help.
1: I've said this in previous programs we've done on suicide. Cindy Lauper, who sang the song Girls Just Want to Have Fun, for some people that may be before their time, but she tried to commit suicide and failed. And her comment to everybody was, look what I would have missed. And just think about that for a minute. Service members, we talk about post-traumatic stress syndrome. That's something that basically Vietnam defined before it was pull up your bootstraps, you know, shell shock or whichever. But that kind of defined it for anyone that maybe, you know, was raped or had any trauma type of, you know, trauma is trauma, no matter if it's a car crash or whichever. It affects many different ways, but service members are 1.5 times likely to die by suicide than non-veterans. And this covers a lot of things. It really applies, I think, to other trauma aspects of, well, with veterans, you got combat, brain injuries. You're standing next to a bomb going off or jets taking off all the time. Post-traumatic stress injury, traumatic loss, your best friends or buddies. Sexual assault or abuse, but then also something that applies to many people, chronic pain, depression, anxiety, financial issues, divorce. You know, a lot of these, I could, you know, check off some of those boxes. A lot of people out there in the audience, you think, you know, I'm not depressed, but maybe you are. And it doesn't We say it's just an arm reach away for 211 or 988. Tell us, you know, how that has evolved.
2: Yeah, so 988 has been around for just a few years. The Helpline Center oversees both the 211 life, or the 211 helpline and the 988 lifeline, which is unique for South Dakota. But it's interesting because, like I said, 988's only been around for a couple years now. And we see the call volumes increasing month after month after month. And especially with summer upon us now, we do see an increase in the youth reaching out to 988 specifically. And, you know, sometimes their schedules are off, their sleeping habits are off, maybe their friends are gone. And not to mention their support systems of those reliable teachers and counselors at the school districts that do a great job. They're not there in the summer times, you know, so sometimes those kiddos have some struggles and whatnot. But, you know, people can call, text, or chat 988, and that's 24/7. It's free. It's confidential. And we get phone calls from every demographic and every age group. It doesn't matter your income, your background. Everybody's got struggles in life, you know. And the thing that I always try to remind people, too, is that to call or chat or text 988, you do not have to be in a crisis to make that connection. It can be maybe you're reaching out on behalf of somebody else, you know, who you think might be struggling, but you're not quite sure how to approach the conversation. Or maybe you just got general, you know, anxiety or depression, substance use, maybe relationship issues, and you're just not quite sure how to navigate that difficult time. Like I said, you don't have to be in crisis to contact 988. We're happy to visit with you and offer that caring heart and that support that you're really looking for.
1: It's closer now than the old landlines. Now you got your phones in your hand. But what I say is the people that will answer are professional. We used to talk to the people that would run a program like this at night, and somebody would call into the radio station and we'd say, you can't give them advice. I'm sorry. Pass them on to a professional because you never know who's listening. But you mentioned youth, and that's something that is so tragic when they're a young age and have so much in front of them of their life that could be. I used to do dances back in the old disco and Wheels days and back in the 80s, 70s, and 90s, and, you know, so forth. But I remember Roosevelt High School, which isn't that old, I guess you might say. A young cheerleader, I believe she was, had just gotten back with her family going to look at one of the colleges she was going to go to. This was at this time of year, graduation. And she went in and asked her dad, can I talk to you? And her dad was on the phone, says, well, I'll talk to you in just a minute. Well, during that time, you know, when he went to talk to her, she had committed suicide. Nobody knew. Nobody thought. Everybody thought that she was, you know, successful. And you can imagine that dad thinking, just if I would have just hung up that telephone. But that affected the prom, it affected the graduation, it affected the homecoming dance the next year. People in that school were still crying about that. Washington High, the new one, I used to go to the old one. A tragic system of the students, you know, it's kind of like a veteran who feels like, you know, they were the hero. I'm the one that's still alive. Why am I still alive? But the students got together and said, what can we do, you know, because of this, you know, friend of everybody that they never thought would even attempt suicide did. They got together and said, well, what can we do? And they came up with a pretty good idea, I thought. And this was quite a few years ago. They got little business cards. And they handed them out to anybody and said, you know, when you ask somebody, how are you, is to look them in the eye and really mean it. I can go back to when I graduated from high school in 1965, which is dating myself a little bit here. A guy drove his car off the hill up here, you know, where Morales is, where the monument on top of the hill is, because he broke up with a girlfriend. And the tragic thing about it was he didn't really die. He injured himself quite seriously. And again, those who try to commit suicide and end up not completing that, sometimes that can be a real problem for them too.
3: Yeah, you know, they're getting to that point of they're feeling like a burden. There's no hope and they're at a complete loss. And that will just carry forward with them. And we just want to reiterate, wherever someone is at in their journey of pain and suffering, that there is people who are willing to step alongside and walk with them. And that's just the benefit of the 988 crisis line. Or if they're feeling just stress from like the financial stress of life or other areas of the physical needs of life, the 211 line is that resource that helps them bolster all the areas of life that they need that support in.
1: I asked, a long time ago, what is the worst time of the week? And it seems like it's the weekends or, you know, Friday or Sunday, but it can be any day of the week. Is there's not any real statistical day that's more eminent than the others. We talk about the youth, but you need to talk about older adults, too. I'm over 65, of course, but they don't attempt suicide as frequently, their intent might be higher. They may be more thorough planners. They may be medically compromised in the first place. But over 55, you're already taking at least 5 different medications of some kind. But many times it might be anxiety, depression, medications, even in that sense, taking a pill isn't always the answer. Just like other age groups, many older adults' thoughts of suicide can't be traced to other treatable behavioral health concerns like depression. I'm reading again from your website here. Depression is an illness like most others. With support, symptoms can be addressed and reduced to a more manageable level. South Dakota Suicide Prevention Resources for Seniors, they have a toolkit, I believe, that you can get on the website.
3: Yeah, we have lots of resources available out there. The Helpline Center has an older adult program that provides that social support for individuals in the Sioux Falls area who are over 60 years old. We're also a part of the Sioux Falls Suicide Prevention Task Force, and that is actually one of the groups that we're looking at organizing efforts to reach the older adult population to identify, because it is one of those areas where we're seeing increased suicides, deaths in that age group, and looking for ways that we can provide training and resources. It's an age group that tends to naturally isolated, and oftentimes they feel like they're a burden to their family, and so we want to provide those resources to them.
1: Chronic pain can be something that can be unbearable, I guess, to some people, and they simply want to end it. Arthritis, many different things when you get older. Getting old isn't for wimps, I always say. But suicide isn't an answer, I don't think, for anything. Again, what you'll miss, what they don't realize quite often is how it affects so many people around them. And that's what we can talk about right now, is to educate people thinking about suicide, listening to the radio right now. It affects not them, but so many people. They may think that they're ending a burden, but this affects people. It traumatizes so many people for the rest of their life.
3: Yeah, it certainly does. That they refer to it as the ripple effect. Mm-hmm. You know, you have those people really close to you, but there's so many people, and I think the estimate is like 135 people are impacted by every suicide loss. And so it's just important for people to know, if they're facing that darkness in their life, to realize that there are other people who have walked that path and found the healing and the hope to walk through it, and they're willing to step alongside and help them. And they may not feel like there's any hope, but maybe they can just latch on to someone who has some hope and helps them through those dark times. Because all those people that could be affected by their death will then also be impacted by their life. And that can be just a wonderful impact that they can have in the years ahead of them as well.
1: There's two words, hope and loneliness. Loneliness has been forever. That's what most religion is really based on, is loneliness, you might say, and hope. I always say hope is defined by when everything seems hopeless. And that's just it. The 211 or the 988, you'll find someone that can help you, give you hope, and you don't have to be lonely. They'll give you the professional aspect and the routes to go.
3: Yeah, and, 24/7, that's key. And people can call the 988 number, or they can chat with someone, or they can text the 988 number as well. So there's various formats for people to be able to reach out that they're most comfortable with. 24/7, there's someone there to offer them that hope.
1: Again, I hate to say it, but through my experience, I used to go to a lot of DJ conventions in Las Vegas and LA and Atlantic City and Atlanta and that. And it wasn't that uncommon to get up in the morning to walk to a convention and find an ambulance at the bottom of a car ramp somewhere where somebody jumped. You read about it from the Wall Street thing and the Great Depression, but financial issues is something that some people feel like they don't have any way out of except, it wasn't anything you'd see on the news. It was just something that, and that happens every day, you know, type of thing in those places. I hate to say it, but there is never, ever a reason to have to say that they say it's the greatest sin. I remember asking a bishop about that, and they said it isn't the unforgivable sin in a sense, because they feel that people, that when they do take suicide, they're not in their right mind in that sense. So don't take that religiously in that way. How can people prevent suicide?
3: You know, as an organization, we are providing mental health trainings and suicide prevention trainings so that people can understand what the warning signs look like and then give them skills and confidence to actually engage in those conversations when they see someone exhibiting those warning signs. There's a lot of fear involved of, if I start talking about suicide, will I put the idea of suicide in their minds? And that is just not true. Typically, if we see the warning signs, it's because they're already thinking about it. Then people typically are wanting someone to reach out to them and just ask them, because they're just starving for someone to offer them some help and hope. So certainly the trainings is one way that people can understand how they can support people in those ways. And then looking for ways to build the resilience in your life and finding the things that are encouraging and being grateful in life, just some common practices of well-being as well. And I would say then find those connections with other people. The human connection is very powerful. And so being willing to take those steps out of our comfort zone. And that may be, for some people, making that first phone call to 988 is that first step, connecting with someone else and then looking at ways they can build that connection.
1: Again, it's anonymous. They don't have to give their name. Can they try to intervene for a friend by calling 988?
3: Absolutely. You know, our crisis counselors are trained in that three-way conversation. So if you see someone struggling in that crisis, call on their behalf. It's best if you can offer to make the call with them and for them. Even if they're not in that state of mind of accepting that call, you can still call and ask for guidance and ask for other resources that they may be able to offer you for that situation.
1: Again, the 15th Annual Step Forward to Prevent Suicide Walk coming up Saturday, June 6th, 9 a.m. at Fayrick Park in downtown Sioux Falls. Hundreds of people to honor loved ones, share hope, and stand united in suicide prevention. Again, all you have to do is walk up and maybe say hi to people, because these are all people who understand the language that other people probably don't understand.
2: Exactly. Yeah. So the Step Forward to Prevent Suicide Walk is just a great opportunity for people to come out and share that message of hope and healing and be surrounded by others who have gone that same journey of grief. And, you know, we have families, we have friends, coworkers. It doesn't matter who you are. If there's any type of suicide loss in your connection, you're more than welcome to come out and even just spread awareness too. You know, we'll have plenty of information out there. We'll have our 988 yard signs that we'll be passing out at the end of the walk that everybody's welcome to take. We've got some new booklets and brochures on healing after suicide and also supporting others that may be grieving that loss too.
1: How much does drugs have, you know, many times people die from drug overdoses that they didn't intend to have suicide, but how much does drugs really are involved in this? You know, people always see in the movies where they took too many sleeping pills or, you know, that type of thing.
3: Certainly, oftentimes drugs or alcohol are used as a coping mechanism when people are facing those emotional distresses in life. So that can add to, it doesn't fix the emotional distress. It typically aggravates it more. But we also know, you know, scientifically that alcohol and drugs limit our ability to cognitively think well. And so we get in those dark moments and we begin to think impulsively, and the alcohol or the drugs can aid that impulsive nature, which often is part of that suicide at that moment.
1: Well, if you go to downtown, you'll probably see somebody that's homeless. The homelessness is another aspect. You know, when I talk to people, you know, at Christmas time, United Gospel Mission or the Salvation Army, you know, that time of year, we always talk about the, you know, the people that come to their banquets or that type of thing, you know, for food or whichever. But quite often every winter, there's usually one or two people who freeze to death. Is it suicide or did they just not care? You know, to be outside in the cold winter is a choice for them.
2: And that's the thing, like the Helpline Center, you know, we have so many resources that we talked about earlier, even the 211 side, you know, folks can call and email or even stop in our office, you know, and we work with so many different nonprofits and agencies across Sioux Falls and across South Dakota. And we're here to help. You know, it doesn't matter what your age is, what your income is, you know, if you've got a roof over your head or not. We're here to offer that helping hand and the resources to get you on to the next day.
1: Well, in the modern age, I ask ChatGPT. It's interesting the answers it gives sometimes. I put in suicide, Sioux Falls, and it says, you know, this is ChatGPT. It says, if you're in immediate danger or think you might act on suicidal thoughts, call 911 or go to their nearest ER right now. You can also contact 24/7, the crisis line, texting 988 in South Dakota. You can text or call. Calls are routed through the helpline, which provides suicide and crisis support statewide. And there's also a Vera Behavioral Health Hospital, Helpline Center, Encompass Mental Health, Stronghold Counseling Services, Rising Hope Counseling. And then it says, if you want, you can tell me what's going on right now. I'm here to listen. This is AI. Is this something new in your field?
3: I would say in the last year, it's something that really has emerged. And what we have seen is not good results of people utilizing AI chats to help in these moments. You know, one of the things that research is showing is the longer that someone has a conversation with AI, the less helpful it actually begins to have. You know, so we would just encourage people, what we know works is connecting with other human beings. And we have a lot of resources in the Sioux Falls area and even across the state, even in the rural areas, while they aren't as prevalent as Sioux Falls, people can still tap into those. And the easiest one is dialing 988. And there's a human there who has empathy and compassion that you can't find in an AI chat.
1: I bring that up because on social media, they talk about your mirror psychology, your AI partner, other things that social media could lead you to. And my own experience, I've had a chance to talk, not ChatGPT, that's usually pretty good, but I got onto another one, I think it was use.ai or whatever, but I told it was wrong. And it said, uh-oh, I'm sorry, I was using my memory and not going to the original documents. And then it was wrong again, and they kept saying, well, I can lead you screen to screen to get to this point. And I said, no, that is not correct. And it answered, oh, I guess you know a lot about this. So, and I've talked to people who argue with their GPT all the time. So they can be very wrong, and I just wanted to bring that up as something that's happening today that is not maybe a good connection. The 988 and 211 is where to go. Mike Keller, why are you the Suicide Prevention Program Director?
3: You know, I've found myself over the years just being in those spaces of people who have had traumatic losses and grief, and a lot of those have centered around suicide. And I just want to be able to help people walk through those losses, because I know as painful as they are, there's incredible help and hope to be able to do that. And then to see people grow in ways that they didn't realize that they would grow from that, and then be able to turn around and help others as well. And that's really what we see at these walks, is those people who have lost in years past are now there to help support the people who have maybe lost someone new, or maybe who have never gotten the the support that they did or wanted.
1: Mike Keller, Suicide Prevention Director, Lisa Ottman, Development Director, Helpline Center, 988-211, right now, anytime. Want to thank you for being with us on Forum.
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9: Scattered showers this morning, maybe a thunderstorm or two, then a small break before another round of thunderstorms are possible later in the day. Some of those storms may be strong to severe. We'll have a high around 80 with a southeast wind at 15 to 25 miles per hour. A few more thunderstorms tonight, mainly before midnight, partly cloudy otherwise with a low of 57, then partly cloudy and 83 for Monday. From the Storm Center at Kilbo Land TV, I'm meteorologist Adam Rudd.

day, Potts Farm was a place to go. 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
8: Big Country Weather.
9: Some scattered showers, maybe the occasional thunderstorm for the first part of your day. We'll get a small break, then another round of thunderstorms later in the day. Some of those storms later on could become strong to severe, so stay weather aware. Beyond that, we're breezy with a high around 80. 57 for your low tonight, partly cloudy with a few thunderstorms mainly before midnight. Then a mix of sun and clouds on Monday with a high of 83. From the Storm Center at Kelvo Land TV, I'm meteorologist Adam Rudd.

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9: Big Country weather.
10: Scattered showers this morning, maybe a thunderstorm or two, then a small break before another round of thunderstorms are possible later in the day. Some of those storms may be strong to severe. We'll have a high around 80 with a southeast wind at 15 to 25 miles per hour. A few more thunderstorms tonight, mainly before midnight, partly cloudy otherwise with a low of 57, then partly cloudy at 83 for Monday. From the Storm Center at Kilgoway and TV, I'm meteorologist Adam Rudd.

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I'm Ryan Kelly. Gonna be nice today. Mostly sunny. 79. Here's Corey Kent with Co Wetzel.

0: Big Country, 92.5 KTWB. That's Corey Kent and Ko Wetzel. Ko, by the way, has an album coming out in a couple of weeks called The Night Champion. All right, what's up for today? Tom Mitchell's going to be at Squealer's Smoke Shack in T. The weather, going to be great. Sunshine, close to 80. Brave the odds. Bingo, beanbag tournament, and volleyball. Tom will be checking in again from 3 to 5 this afternoon. Coming up, I've got another long set of commercial-free number one country with Hardy and Tim McGraw.
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0: 92.5 KTWB, Wrong Hearts, it's Locash. The most beloved landmarks in the country, the top three are all in one state. So are you up for visiting New York? The Brooklyn Bridge rounds out the top three. Niagara Falls, Rockefeller Center, tops at number one. Got a pretty good looking forecast. We'll talk about that coming up. Plus, hear from Brad Paisley and Thomas Rhett before 10.
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11: Big Country Weather.
12: Some scattered showers, maybe the occasional thunderstorm for the first part of your day. We'll get a small break, then another round of thunderstorms later in the day. Some of those storms later on could become strong to severe, so stay weather aware. Beyond that, we're breezy with a high around 80. 57 for your low tonight, partly cloudy with a few thunderstorms mainly before midnight. Then a mix of sun and clouds on Monday with a high of 83. From the Storm Center at KelvoWand TV, I'm meteorologist Adam Rook.
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0: 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Luke Bryan, Dirk Bentley, Easton Corbin, Carly Pierce. 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

Country, 92.5 KTWB. And Morgan Wallen performed last night in Denver, lost his cool after a technical difficulty and flipped a piano. Wow. You can see videos. It's all over the internet. Luke Combs, Days Like These on Big Country.

0: Big Country 92.5 KTWB this afternoon. Tom Mitchell's going to be at Squealer's Smoke Shack and Tea. Come out. Weather's going to be great. A lot of competition. Bingo, a beanbag tournament, and volleyball, too.
1: If you showed up, I wouldn't let you in.

Murray, 92.5, KTWB. These two were in Denver, not just last night, but the night before, too. Mile High Stadium. You might have heard me just a few minutes ago talk about it. Morgan lost his cool after tech.

0: Big Country 92.5, KTWB, Ella Langley, and Morgan Wallen. I can't love you anymore. Guys, you have a new breakfast option. It's Man Cereal. No, that's the name of it. High protein, creatine, no seed oils, no sugar. Obviously, there's no discrimination. You can be a woman that loves man's cereal, but it is targeted to gentlemen. 7.4-ounce box, so kind of small. $20. It's very pricey. I had to, like, look it up. Man's cereal, is this really a thing? It is, and you can find it on Amazon.
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11: Big Country Weather.
12: Scattered showers this morning, maybe a thunderstorm or two, then a small break before another round of thunderstorms are possible later in the day. Some of those storms may be strong to severe. We'll have a high around 80 with a southeast wind at 15 to 25 miles per hour. A few more thunderstorms tonight, mainly before midnight, partly cloudy otherwise with a low of 57, then partly cloudy and 83 for Monday. From the Storm Center at Kelvin Land TV, I'm meteorologist Adam Rudd.

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0: Big Country 92.5 KTWB, Morgan Wallen and Post Malone. I ain't coming back. So what are people talking about in music news? Morgan Wallen, who last night flipped a piano. He was so upset over a technical difficulty. You don't have to search very hard. It's all over the internet. So today, I want to let you know that our very own Tom Mitchell is going to be at Squealer Smoke Shack and Tea. Come out and brave the odds. Bingo, a beanbag tournament, and volleyball. Wow, it sounds like fun. The weather's going to be great. This afternoon, sunshine and 79.
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Country 92.5 KTWB. It's not even June yet, but they've already figured out the drink of the summer. I'll tell you what you want to have in your glass for John Party. It's his latest. It's called Boots Off.

0: Big Country 92.5 KTWB boots off. It's John Party. Apparently, this was a thing. People would put vodka in Fresca. We used to put Jolly Ranchers in Zima. But anyway, the new drink of the summer is, in fact, hard Fresca. Yes, all in one. You don't have to even be the mixologist. Four citrus flavors. People have weighed in and said the peach citrus is the best. It is a little expensive. A 12-pack will run you $18. If you're watching calories, though, it should fit into your drinking category, 99 calories per can and 0 grams of sugar.
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9: Even a small break in the action through the afternoon, calling it partly cloudy overall, but another round of showers and thunderstorms is possible later in the day. Some of those storms may be strong to severe with a high of 80 and a breezy southeast wind. A few more thunderstorms mainly before midnight, otherwise partly cloudy tonight with a low of 57, and a mix of sun and clouds on Monday with a high of 83 and a tolerable west wind. From the Storm Center at KelvinTV, I'm meteorologist Adam Rudd.

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Big Country 92.5 KTWB. I'd never heard of another Kane until yesterday. Associate that helped me at Verizon was named Kane. This is Kane Brown, and we love him. Here's a woman.

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0: 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It's Chris Jansen. 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

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New movies out this weekend. A World War II drama called Pressure. You've got Tuner and The Breadwinner, starring one of our favorites, Nate Bargatze.

0: Big Country 92.5 KTWB. That is Let Him In Anyway, the latest from Blake Shelton. We have some pretty incredible contests going on. What I want to talk about now is our winning weekend at Winstock. I mean, we have you covered, right? So let's talk about the shows. Dierks Bentley, Luke Bryan, Easton Corbin, Carly Pierce. 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It includes weekend passes to all of those fantastic artists, your own campsite for the weekend, and a $100 gas card. Good luck. Coming up next, a look at our forecast as we're headed into June already tomorrow. Can you believe it? Maddie and Tay and Thomas Rhett with Jordan Davis.
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12: We'll keep an eye out for another round of showers and thunderstorms that will try to develop later in the day. Some of those storms may be strong to severe. Beyond that, we're partly cloudy and breezy with a high around 80, southeast winds around 20 miles per hour. A few more thunderstorms mainly before midnight, otherwise partly cloudy tonight with a low of 57, and a tolerable west wind on Monday, partly cloudy with a high of 83. From the Storm Center, I'm meteorologist Adam Rook.

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Country, 92.5 KTWB. Just a couple of weekends here. Matt Rife at the Denny. Win tickets all week long, starting tomorrow with Chris and Doc. Here's Bailey Zimmerman and Chevy Silverado.

0: 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We've been prepping for this one since Monday morning.
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0: 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That is Josh Ross. Lally Cooler happens in July. 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Wouldn't it be nice to know exactly what your pet is thinking? A Chinese company says it's very possible they have an AI pet translator. I don't know how big it is. It can't be that big. You just put it on the collar and it will interpret your dog's sounds into human speech. They claim it's 95% accurate. It's $118 and 10,000 pre-orders have already been placed.
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She opened up for Morgan Wallen in Denver last night. The talk of the concert was Morgan Wallen getting upset over a technical difficulty and turned over a piano. Here's Ella Langley.

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0: 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That's Boston from Stella Lefty, who was on Kimmel earlier this week. 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
10: Big Country Weather.
11: We'll get a small break in the action through the afternoon, calling it partly cloudy overall, but another round of showers and thunderstorms is possible later in the day. Some of those storms may be strong to severe with a high of 80 and a breezy southeast wind. A few more thunderstorms mainly before midnight, otherwise partly cloudy tonight with a low of 57, and a mix of sun and clouds on Monday with a high of 83 and a tolerable west wind. From the Storm Center at Kelvin TV, I'm meteorologist Adam Rudd.
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Dave Michaels, all about the Corey Kent, Cole Wetzel. Win your tickets for comedian Matt Rife. We start that up. Chris and Nacho tomorrow morning, 5 till 9 on.

0: Big Country 92.5 KTWB. It's Rocky Mountain Low. Corey Kent, Cole Wetzel, Dave Michaels with you Sunday afternoon. And we're not giving it away today. Have a couple more weeks to go until we hit that point. But let's get you qualified today. Let's register you for that 2025 Honda Pioneer 1000 side-by-side from Vernity Powerhouse and Big Country 92.5 KTWB. All it involves is you swinging by Squealer's Smoke Shack and Tea. Chill out and hang out with Tom Mitchell today. He'll be out there from 3 till 5. Fun things happening. It's the Father's Day UTV giveaway promotion we have going on here with Big Country 92.5 KTWB.
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Country, 92.5 KTWB. Good to see these guys back in action again. It's Dan and Shay. Say So is on Big Country, 92.5 KTWB.

0: so. Big Country 92.5 KTWB Say So there. It's Dan and Shay. Dave Michaels with you here. And I feel out of sorts, out of place. Feel kind of naked, if you know what I mean. First weekend without any hockey around here. Sioux Falls Stampede last weekend showed everyone just how good they really are. I'm a hockey fan. I just feel a bit off. But, you know, it's, you get that letdown, right? After the football season gets done, your first Sunday without NFL football, it's kind of what I'm going through. Baseball's there to save me, though. What's the old saying? When one door closes, another one opens, right? Long set of commercial-free number one country. We'll get to Megan Maroney before 3. Thomas Rhett, he's after your Big Country forecast.
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12: We'll keep an eye out for another round of showers and thunderstorms that will try to develop later in the day. Some of those storms may be strong to severe. Beyond that, we're partly cloudy and breezy with a high around 80. Southeast winds around 20 miles per hour. A few more thunderstorms mainly before midnight. Otherwise, partly cloudy tonight with a low of 57. And a tolerable west wind on Monday. Partly cloudy with a high of 83. From the Storm Center, I'm meteorologist Adam Rook.
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Country, 92.5 KTWB. We are down to weeks, and it won't be long before it'll be days. June 13th, the Father's Day UTV giveaway. More on how you can win with Tom Mitchell after three right here. Standing.

0: Country 92.5 KTWB. Jason Aldean, Kenny Chesney, well, Corey Kett coming up too. What do you know, Tom Mitchell?
1: What do I know? I'm out live on a Sunday afternoon at the corner of North Heritage Parkway and East Gateway Boulevard in T, South Dakota, at a place you may know as Squealer's Smoke Shack. Volleyball tournament happening out in the sand here all day long. We played bingo earlier. Bags tournament was going on. And most of the fun today is being put on not only by Squealer's Smoke Shack, but by Carbliss. And Peter's here with us. I'm going to talk to Peter in a moment. I do want you to know you can come out and take a look at the new 2025 Honda Pioneer 1000. We're giving this away on June 13th. But you can register here at Squealer's until 5 o'clock to become a qualifier. We're going to draw a qualifier when things are done today. Now, have you heard of Carbliss? Okay, we're going to tell you about Carbliss. Peter is here, and Peter, what do you do for Carbliss?
2: I'm a market manager for Carbliss, so I cover both the Dakotas. A little bit of windshield time, but it's a lot of fun. I love it.
1: You get to come out to places like this. A lot of fun happening here, and you get paid for having people sample Carbliss.
2: Correct. Yes. I love the job. 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They're a great team. They make my life a lot easier. And yeah, I get to come do fun events like this and have people try the good stuff, is what I like to say.
1: Well, let's talk about Carbliss to the people that have never tried it, don't even know what it is, because you're fairly new. It's been, what, a little over a year or more here in the Dakotas?
2: It's been about 3 years, I believe, now. But it's a premium canned cocktail is what it is. So it's 5% alcohol, zero carbs, zero sugar, and 100 calories only. It's gluten-free. So it's a very refreshing, nice, hot summer day drink.
1: You call it a cocktail in a can? So is that what it is? It's a mixture of alcohol and fruit, right?
2: Correct, yeah. Yep, and we have, I think, upwards of 23 different varieties if you include all our variety packs. So there's really anything you could want. You can find a flavor that you like.
1: We got Carbliss on ice out here at Squealer's today, too. They've carried it all along.
2: Correct, yeah. They've had it forever. Anytime, I always tell people pour it over ice because the liquid is going to, it's going to tell your brain what to taste. All the flavors look the way they're supposed to, the coloring of them.
1: So if you pour a black raspberry Carbliss, it's not going to be clear. It's going to

0: look like a black raspberry cold frosty drink.
1: Yes, correct. Yes. Yep. Always over ice. You always want it to be chilled. But yes, it's going to look purple, and it tells your brain what it's supposed to taste.
0: All right. Sounds great. Always over ice. Carbliss. Come out to Squealers. Try one or two. Play some volleyball and be sure to sign up to win the new 2025 Honda Pioneer 1000 ATV that we're going to be giving away at Vern Idy Powerhouse June 13th. It's Tom Mitchell live at Squealers Smoke Shack in T on KTWB.
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0: 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Man, she has it going on. Ella Langley, be her. She's all over the place. Country, pop, and she even has her own fragrance. And yeah, I could go on and on and on. Good things happening in Ella Langley's orbit. Jason Aldean, Kenny Chesney, we'll do Corey Kent coming up too. What do you know, Tom Mitchell?
1: Well, I know if Ella Langley was here at Squealer's Smoke Shack, she might enjoy an ice-cold car bliss over ice. We're going to talk about that in just a moment. What's really happening outside of volleyball, outside of smoked meat at Squealer's Smoke Shack. Delicious food. You got to try it. Come on out. We're at the corner of North Heritage Parkway and East Gateway Boulevard in T. The Father's Day UTV giveaway is happening June 13th at Vern ID Powerhouse in Sioux Falls. You can come out and sign up to be a qualifier today at Squealer's Smoke Shack until 5 o'clock. And if you want to sample a car bliss, I think Peter, who works for Car Bliss, you might be able to help put somebody out with a little sample here and there.
2: Absolutely, yeah. We got all kinds of flavors here. Our best seller is Black Raspberry. Most people know that one. Lemon Lime does very well. Cranberry, pineapple, peach, blood orange. It just really depends what you like.
1: What kinds of vodka, what kinds of liquor are used in these?
2: So the majority of them are all vodka. We do have a couple tequila-based ones that are our margarita and our strawberry margarita. And then we also have a Moscow Mule, which is a rum-based one. But that's only in a variety pack.
1: Okay. All right. And you've got lots of variety. You can come out to Squealer's tonight. You're going to be here till at least 5, maybe, right?
2: Yes, correct. I'll be here till 5 and maybe even a little after. We'll see.
1: And what you say, we talked about last time, is when you're going to have a car bliss, put it over ice. Why?
2: The aesthetics of the drink, it really enhances your experience, and you see what the coloring looks like, and it tells your brain what it is supposed to taste.
1: Makes a lot of sense. And if you're looking for a better canned cocktail, come out and grab a Car Bliss made with real spirits, zero sugar, zero carbs, and just 100 calories. It's big flavor, smooth taste, and no compromises. That's Car Bliss. And what's the last two words?
2: Live blissfully.
1: There we go out at Squealer's Smoke Shack and T. Come out and register for the Honda. We're giving it away June 13th on Big Country KTWB.

top jack and a cherry coat town. Mama and daddy put their roots right here. This is where the car broke down. Yellow dog school bus kicking up red bus.

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0: Big Country 92.5, KTWB, Jason Aldean dishing it out this afternoon. Don't tell on me. Dishing things out at Squealish Smoke Shack. That's what Tom Mitchell is up to. What do you know?
1: Well, we're at the corner of North Heritage Parkway, East Gateway Boulevard and T. I'll be here until 5 o'clock. It's the Father's Day UTV giveaway qualification afternoon as we watch beach volleyball at Squealers. You can hang out inside if you want. Air conditioning's on. We've got a nice breeze outside. And if you do come outside, you'll be able to take a look at the new 2025 Honda Pioneer 1000. We're giving it away June 13th at Vernite Powerhouse. You can come out to Squealers until 5 and sign up to maybe be a qualifier that we draw from the list of all the entries today here at Squealers Smoke Shack. I'm here with Peter. Peter with a revolutionary cocktail in a can. You've been in the Dakotas about, 3 years?
2: Yeah. Carbless has been in the Dakotas, I think, for 3 years now. It's doing phenomenally well. I don't want to boast, but it's the top-selling slim can in the state, and it's not particularly close. So,
1: And there's a lot of people in this category, which we call it the slim can.
3: Yep.
1: And what makes you different, what makes Carbless different, is actually it tastes like it should. Isn't that what you say?
2: Yes, correct. It looks and tastes, the flavoring tastes the way that the liquid looks.
1: Hang on a second. All right, there we go. Okay, back to you.
2: Yeah, the flavor looks and tastes the way it's supposed to, and that's what sets it apart is the flavor. So it's more flavor and less bubbles than a lot of the competitors that we have.
1: When you sample Carbless, do you see people most of the time like have a smile on their face or like, wow, you're right, it does taste different, it does taste better?
2: Oh, yeah, it's one of my favorite things is having people try it for the first time and their eyes light up and they say, why haven't I tried this before?
1: What is the most popular Carbless flavor so far?
2: The black raspberry is our best seller across the board. It's the one people gravitate towards to the most.
1: And we've got some out here for sampling, right?
2: Correct, we do.
1: Okay, come on out, say hi to Peter and his crew from Carbless, and be sure to sign up for the new 2025 Honda Pioneer 1000 that is being given away on June 13th. Find out more about that at our website, ktwb.com. It's Tom Mitchell broadcasting live in T at Squealer's Smoke Shack on KTWB.
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3: Big Country Weather.
4: A small break in the action through the afternoon, calling it partly cloudy overall, but another round of showers and thunderstorms is possible later in the day. Some of those storms may be strong to severe with a high of 80 and a breezy southeast wind. A few more thunderstorms mainly before midnight, otherwise partly cloudy tonight with a low of 57, and a mix of sun and clouds on Monday with a high of 83 and a tolerable west wind. From the Storm Center at Kelvin TV, I'm meteorologist Adam Rutt.

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1: I'm a redneck, cause I drink beer and I dip skull. Guess I'm a rambler.

0: 101.5 KTWB. Jason Aldean, Kenny Chesney, well, Corey Kent coming up too. What do you know, Tom Mitchell?
1: Well, I know that you can come out to Squealer's Smoke Shack Bar and Grill, which is ribs and brisket and more, out in T at the corner of East Gateway Boulevard, North Heritage Parkway. I'm going to be here until 5 o'clock with Peter and his helper. I forgot what her name is.
2: Kate.
1: Kate is here from Car Bliss. We'll talk about that in just a moment. We've got two big things to talk about. The Father's Day UTV giveaway is happening June 13th at Vernite Powerhouse. You can come out to Squealer's until 5 and sign up to become a qualifier to win a 2025 Honda Pioneer 1000 side-by-side. It's awesome. It's worth $15,400. We're going to give one of them away, maybe to you. And you're also going to come out and sample some Car Bliss. Peter works with Car Bliss for the past couple of years, and people are loving the samples. And I saw you were just talking to a guy who said his wife loves it, but he's never tried it until today. What did he say?
2: Oh, he loved it, yeah. I mean, it's hard to tell there's any alcohol in it. So I always tell people it's like an adult juice box. You know, it's just, it's a perfect drink, refreshing for a hot summer day like today.
1: I think I heard him say something about the carbonation.
2: Yeah, so he tried the lemon iced tea, which is our new variety. It is our first ever no carbonation drink. But the rest of them are all lightly carbonated, cool and refreshing.
1: Yeah, and I think a big difference that Car Bliss has over a lot of the other similar type beverages in the skinny cans is when you pour them over ice, that changes the game. Tell me about that.
2: Correct, yeah. It just enhances the aesthetics of the drink. It really shows you the coloring of it, and it tells your brain what it's supposed to taste. And it's just, it makes your drink even better. It tells your eyes, that's all.
1: What flavors are you sampling today here at Squealer's?
2: Today we got a mix. So we got all the ones that they carry, peach, cranberry, black raspberry, pineapple. And then we brought a couple that they don't carry as well, like a blood orange, a lemon iced tea, and a grapefruit.
1: I've had the blood orange and the grapefruit. They're both fantastic. Thanks, Peter. We'll talk to you in a minute or two. Remember, we'll be here till 5 or until the first lightning bolt comes down. I think we're good. We're at Squealer's in T live on Big Country KTWB.
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0: Country, 92.5 KTWB, giving you Luke Combs the Sunday afternoon. My name is Dave Michaels. It was Zach Brown Band on the way. Also, Low Cash, Wrong Hearts, Tom Mitchell. You staying out of trouble?
1: So far. It is, I'm at Squealer's Smoke Shack Bar and Grill in T. It's at the corner of North Heritage Parkway and East Gateway Boulevard. If you're in the area, you know T and you know Squealer's, so stop by. We're going to be here until 5 o'clock and getting you signed up to participate, to maybe become a qualifier in the Father's Day UTV giveaway with Vern ID Powerhouse. We are giving away a grand prize package worth $16,000, and part of that package is a new 2025 Honda Pioneer 1000 side-by-side. We've got it out here. You can take a look at it, and hopefully you'll sign up and become a qualifier. If you are, we'll let you know tomorrow with a phone call. And in the meantime, I want to thank the crew from Carbliss. Carbliss is here sampling their delicious cocktail in a can. It's Peter's here with us. And have you been watching people sample the Carbliss today? Like what their reaction is to having it for the first time?
2: Yes. Some of the people have never tried it before. Very few of them, though. A lot of them, they're just asking, what new flavors do you have? Because they already know all of our best flavors. They've tried them and they love them. So the new ones that we've got that we've been trying are the lemon iced tea and the blood orange and the grapefruit. And they've had rave reviews on all of them.
1: Now, I think you told me the most popular is your blueberry?
2: Our black raspberry is our best. Yep, that's our best seller across the board. It's the one that sells like crazy almost no matter what the market is.
1: One of the big differences in a Carbliss is that there's very, very little carbonation, and it's much smoother to drink. And you like to tell people to do what with ice?
2: Always pour it over ice. It enhances the aesthetics of the drink, and it makes your drinking occasion that much better. And it tells your brain, with the coloring of the product, what it's supposed to taste. And it's spot on.
1: All right, well, come on out here to Squealer's. We're going to be here at least until 5 o'clock sampling the Carbliss, and you can also get signed up and get registered to win the new 2025 Honda Pioneer 1000 from Vern ID Powerhouse in Big Country KTWB. It's Tom Mitchell, broadcasting live on KTWB.

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0: KTWB, wrong hearts there. It is Low Cash. Cole Wetzel, Jesse Murph, starting up a long set of commercial-free number one country, Ella Langley. Chris Jansen also in a few. One last time, Tom Mitchell, what do you know?
1: I know there's always a party happening at Squealer's Smoke Shack, Bar and Grill and Tea. If you know Squealer's, you know that I'm telling the truth. And we've got one going on right now. We're going to be here until 5 o'clock, where you can come to Squealer's and Tea at the corner of North Heritage Parkway and East Gateway Boulevard and get registered for the Father's Day UTV giveaway. The grand prize, by the way, is a new, it's a 2025 new Honda Pioneer 1000 side-by-side. 999 cc's, a great vehicle to go out and explore, a great work vehicle. It can be all yours when we give it away to maybe you on June 13th. We're at Squealer's. We'll be here until 5 getting you signed up. Now, if you're looking for a better canned cocktail, grab a Carbliss. Carbliss is here today, and they have a beverage that is made with real spirits. Zero sugar, zero carbs, and just 100 calories. Seems unbelievable, but it's true. Peter's here from Carbliss. You guys have a delicious product. Tell me a little bit more about it.
2: Oh, yeah. It's a premium canned cocktail, like you said. It's perfect for these summer days like today, as long as this weather holds off. Pour it over ice always. It increases the aesthetics of the drink, and it just really tells your brain what to drink, what it's supposed to taste.
1: Now, when you pour a Carbliss over ice, is there a color to it?
2: Correct, yeah. There's a great color with each one. Lemon lime, I think, is the only one that is clear. It's kind of like a Sprite, that one. But the rest of them, they all have the right coloring of what they're supposed to be. And like I said, it tells your brain what it should taste, and it's spot on with the flavor.
1: What's the liquor that you use most to make these wonderful drinks?
2: Vodka is in the majority of our drinks. We do have a couple tequila-based varieties that are margarita and strawberry margarita. And then we also have a couple rum-based ones. We have a Moscow Mule variety.
1: Okay, and you're going to stick around for a little while and sample until you run out, I suppose.
2: Absolutely, we'll be here, yep.
1: What about, where's a good place to, you know, if you want to buy Carbliss, what are some stops they can, you know, pick up a pack?
2: Absolutely, yeah. Anywhere in town, honestly, we'll have it. Willikers, obviously, is one of the big ones. Any of the Hy-Vees, Fairways, you name it, any liquor store in town, they will carry Carbliss.
1: And they're serving it here, and they have served it here at Squealer's Smoke Shack. Thanks, Peter. I had a good time today, and you still have time to come out and register and sample at Squealer's in Tea. It's Tom Mitchell and Peter broadcasting live on Big Country KTWB.
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7: Big Country Weather. Beyond an isolated shower around the midnight hour, we become partly cloudy as we go into the day on Monday. We'll have a high of 83 to kick off the new work week with a northwest wind at 10 to 15 miles per hour. A breezy southerly wind on Tuesday, partly cloudy and a high of 80. Then 83 on Wednesday, partly cloudy overall, but scattered thunderstorm chances come back into the picture. From the Storm Center at KELWA WAVE TV, I'm meteorologist Adam Rook.

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of the coast. Remember five for beach, you and me. That sunset, cliffs by the sea, and the night rolled in. And you still talk about that moon that I can't recall.

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0: Big Country 92.5 KTWB. That's Chris Jansen. My name is Dave Michaels, and you hear this? It's a piece of paper with many, many names on it in itty bitty tiny font. We're talking about people who are now qualifiers for our Father's Day UTV giveaway. Kyle Miller, I see you on there from Spirit Lake, Iowa. Gene Young from Sioux Falls. Justin Ray from Sioux Falls. Who else is on here? Amber O'Sullivan from Sioux Falls. Rachel Bolton from Lamar's. Patty France from Baltic. Richard Harris from Canton. Who else is on here? Scott Nice from Chancellor. Emily Hawkins from Maurice, Iowa. Keegan Bolin from Brookings. And the list goes on and on and on. You still have time to get yourself in the running Father's Day UTV giveaway. We'll throw those keywords at you again tomorrow. Keep it on right here. 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

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Many of you getting the kids ready to go back to school, and you might as well get ready to see Riley Green. 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

The National Weather Service in Sioux Falls has issued a severe thunderstorm warning for southwestern McCook County in southeastern South Dakota, southeastern Hanson County in southeastern South Dakota, until 6 p.m. At 5:29 p.m., a severe thunderstorm was located over Emory, or 20 miles southeast of Mitchell, moving north at 20 miles an hour. Hazard, 60 miles an hour wind gusts and quarter-size hail. Source, radar indicated. Impact, hail damage to vehicles is expected. Expect wind damage to roofs, siding, and trees. This severe thunderstorm will be near Spencer in McCook County and Farmer around 5:35 p.m. For your protection, move to an interior room on the lowest floor of a building. To report severe weather, contact your nearest law enforcement agency. They will send a report to the National Weather Service office in Sioux Falls. Repeating, a severe thunderstorm warning has been issued until 6 p.m. for the following counties in South Dakota, McCook,

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0: Country, 92.5 KTWB, and yeah, just a matter of time before that finds its way to number one on the charts. I Can't Love You Anymore, it's Ella Langley, Morgan Wallen, Dave Michaels, Ready to Leave, Midwest Country Music Original, Stick with Big Country Tonight. 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
7: 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Country
8: weather. We'll run the risk for some scattered showers and thunderstorms as we head into the night. A few of those storms may be strong to severe, so be sure to stay weather aware. Beyond that, we're partly to mostly cloudy with a low of 57 and a light southeast breeze. Then we will turn to the northwest on Monday, partly cloudy with a high of 83. Then a southerly wind returns on Tuesday, partly cloudy and a high of 80. From the Storm Center at Kelvin William TV, I'm meteorologist Adam Rudd.
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The National Weather Service in Sioux Falls has issued a severe thunderstorm warning for southwestern Lake County in east central South Dakota, southeastern Minor County in east central South Dakota, western McCook County in southeastern South Dakota, eastern Hanson County in southeastern South Dakota, until 6:45 p.m. At 5:56 p.m., a severe thunderstorm was located near Emory, or 20 miles west of Lake Vermilion State Recreation Area, moving northeast at 30 miles an hour. Hazard, 60 miles an hour wind gusts and quarter-size hail. Source, radar indicated. Impact, hail damage to vehicles is expected. Expect wind damage to roofs, siding, and trees. This severe thunderstorm will be near Salem and Spencer in McCook County around 6 p.m. Carnova around 6:15 p.m. Remain alert for a possible tornado. Tornadoes can develop quickly from severe thunderstorms. If you spot a tornado, go at once into the basement or small central room in a sturdy structure. For your protection, move to an interior room on the lowest floor of a building. To report severe weather, contact your nearest law enforcement agency. They will send a report to the National Weather Service office in Sioux Falls. Torrential rainfall is occurring with this storm and may lead to flash flooding. Do not drive your vehicle through flooded roadways. Repeating, a severe thunderstorm warning has been issued until 6:45 p.m. for the following counties in South Dakota, Lake, McCook, Hanson, and

The National Weather Service in Sioux Falls has issued a tornado warning for southwestern McCook County in southeastern South Dakota until 6:45 p.m. At 6:06 p.m., a severe thunderstorm capable of producing a tornado was located over Bridgewater, or 16 miles west of Lake Vermilion State Recreation Area, moving northeast at 15 miles an hour. Hazard, tornado and quarter-size hail. Source, radar indicated rotation. Impact, flying debris will be dangerous to those caught without shelter. Mobile homes will be damaged or destroyed. Damage to roofs, windows, and vehicles will occur. Tree damage is likely. This tornadic thunderstorm will remain over mainly rural areas of southwestern McCook County. Take cover now. Move to a basement or an interior room on the lowest floor of a sturdy building. Avoid windows. If you are outdoors, in a mobile home, or in a vehicle, move to the closest substantial shelter and protect yourself from flying debris. Torrential rainfall is occurring with this storm and may lead to flash flooding. Do not drive your vehicle through flooded roadways. Repeating, a tornado warning has been issued until 6:45 p.m. for the following county, McCook, South Dakota.

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1: Big Country, 92.5 KTWB, Josh Ross, Hate How You Look, Julia Kay, your Sunday night hello. Wrapping up the weekend, I hope you have had a great one. It was pretty nice. I kind of like the off and on sprinkles and everything. Had to be kind of nice out at the state track meet too, wasn't it? Instead of it being blazing 95 degrees all weekend long, you got a little bit of a break. I would think the runners would appreciate that, but maybe you didn't like the sprinkles. I don't know. Hey, you know, comedian Matt Rife coming to Sioux Falls, Denny Sanford Premier Center, Friday, June 12th. You can win yourself tickets starting tomorrow morning. 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

The National Weather Service in Sioux Falls has issued a severe thunderstorm warning for Central McCook County in southeastern South Dakota until 7:15 p.m. At 6:34 p.m., a severe thunderstorm was located near Salem, or 12 miles west of Lake Vermilion State Recreation Area, moving northeast at 15 miles an hour. Hazard, 60 miles an hour wind gusts and quarter-size hail. Source, radar indicated. Impact, hail damage to vehicles is expected. Expect wind damage to roofs, siding, and trees. This severe thunderstorm will be near Salem and Canastota around 6:40 p.m. Lake Vermilion State Recreation Area around 7 p.m. For your protection, move to an interior room on the lowest floor of a building. To report severe weather, contact your nearest law enforcement agency. They will send a report to the National Weather Service office in Sioux Falls. Torrential rainfall is occurring with this storm and may lead to flash flooding. Do not drive your vehicle through flooded roadways. Repeating, a severe thunderstorm warning has been issued until 7:15 p.m. for the following county, McCook, South Dakota.

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1: 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Big Country 92.5 KTWB John Pardee and Boots Off Julia Kate. So, you know, Dustin Lynch and Mutt Mitchell Tenpenny are going to be at Grand Falls Casino in Larchwood Saturday night. And we're going to send you. Starting tomorrow, you can win with both me and Robert Hawk. Now, I'm going to have a keyword for you to text me. I'm not sure what Robert's doing, but I know that's what I'm doing. I'll repeat it several times for you. Let's start that tomorrow night after 6. So, like about 6:15-ish, I'll give you the keyword for the first time. You just text it to me. Get in the running to win tickets to go see Dustin Lynch and Mitchell Tenpenny. Another long set of commercial-free number one country on the way. Eric Church, Luke Bryan, I've got him coming up. Thomas Rhett's up here shortly on KTWB.
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13: Scattered showers and a couple of thunderstorms as we go through the evening and into the night. A few of those storms may be strong to severe with a low of 57 and a southeast wind at 10 to 15 miles per hour. A mix of sun and clouds for Monday and Tuesday. Monday a high of 83 with a northwest wind in place. A breezy Tuesday a high of 80 with a south wind at 15 to 25 miles per hour. From the Storm Center, I'm meteorologist Adam Ruin.